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back in class again. But we'll be rocking on Bandstand, Philadelphia, PA, here, deep in the heart of Texas, whoop, yeah, right out of

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